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Think about it. 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
3: Scott Cavey, the Rock Notes. Weezer frontman Rivers Cuomo has posted 16 acoustic cover snippets in a playlist he's calling Random Covers, spelling it RANDUMCUVERZ, on YouTube, featuring songs like Outkast, Hey Ya, Dolly Parton's Jolene, and Whitney Houston's I Wanna Dance With Somebody. The recordings made between 2018 and 2021 ranged from 23 seconds to 4 minutes long. Cuomo provided no context for the uploads, and after listening to them, it's a good thing he's not charging you to listen to them. Anyway, Soundgarden guitarist Kim Thayil reveals the band is finishing unreleased songs featuring late vocalist Chris Cornell. After resolving a legal dispute with Cornell's estate, surviving members are working on a decade-old demos. They're very rough. They're sketches, Thayil explained. Additionally, Thayil announced his book, A Screaming Life Into the Super Unknown with Soundgarden and Beyond, co-written with Adam Tepidillon, released on June 9th. If you are traveling to London, there's a new Jimi Hendrix exhibition opening up in June on 23 Book Street in London. That's where Jimi lived during the late 1960s. The display features documents from Annam Records, which managed Jimi Hendrix's experience, plus personal receipts and diaries from Patricia Trixie Sullivan, assistant to Hendrix's manager. Located at Handel Hendrix House, the museum occupies the flat Hendrix shared with girlfriend Kathy Etchingham, adjacent to composer George Frederick Handel's former home. Exhibition curator Claire Davis notes the items reveal Hendrix's domestic life, including receipts for Persian rugs worth approximately £30,000 in today's money. It's a really interesting insight to what his life behind his rock star image looked like, Davis said. Brook Street represents the only place Hendrix called home during his four-year London-based career. And those are your Rock Notes. I'm Scott Kay.
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2: And welcome to the year 1985. And in this year of 85, a year of geopolitical transition and pop culture milestones marked by the rise of the Mikhail Gorbachev as leader of the Soviet Union, initiating a shift in the Cold War. Ronald Reagan inaugurated for a second term. The Iran-Contra affair begins to unfold. Major concert TV events include Live Aid. The wreckage of the Titanic is found. And Microsoft releases Windows version 1.0. A version I'm still using to this very day. It's 1985, and Talking Heads say hey. On the 10 at 10.

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0: It was a fantastic night. I stood next to LaToya. She was wearing a headband. I felt naked.
1: The Eagles, 10 at 10. It's 1985.

0: Classic rock, 92.9 The Eagle. That is Tears for Fears. It's 1985. Everybody wants to rule the world here on the Eagles 10 at 10, where if you're not ruling the world, probably just sitting home watching some TV. Like, Family Ties is on the air. Murder, She Wrote, Cheers, Dallas, Dynasty, The Golden Girls, Miami Vice, Who's the Boss? New shows include MacGyver, Growing Pains, Moonlighting, hit drama with... Dramedy, I guess it would be, kind of a comedy and a drama. Bruce Willis and Cybill Shepherd launching in 85. There was The Equalizer, The Golden Girls, and more.
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2: I'm practicing just in case.
1: Just in case what?
2: Just in case I become famous here in America. Ciao, babe. Have your limo called my limo. You're beautiful. Don't ever change.
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Eric Clapton's back in 1985, the album Behind the Sun. We're in sports. The LA Lakers defeat Boston Celtics in the NBA Finals. Kansas City Royals are the, they defeat the St. Louis Cardinals in the I-70 series. 17-year-old Boris Becker becomes the youngest male to win Wimbledon. Mike Tyson makes his professional boxing debut. And the very first WrestleMania is held at Madison Square Garden. Young driver Danny Sullivan beats veteran Mario Andretti to win the 85 Indy 500. Chicago Bears become a cultural phenomenon, dominating the season with their 46th defense. The 49ers go on to defeat the Dolphins in Super Bowl. And the Nebraska Cornhusker football team goes 9-3 in 1985, finishing second to Oklahoma in the Big 8, 10th and 11th nationally. And the season opener against Florida State was the last season opening loss until 2015. So pretty darn good year in 85 for the Nebraska Cornhusker football team, with satisfaction almost guaranteed, with a familiar guitar from Jimmy Page and a familiar vocal from Paul Rodgers of Bad Company. They call themselves the first.

0: 1985. Clarence Clemens, all dressed up in his red leather, and with Jackson Browne, you're a friend of mine. Now, originally, Clarence was to sing this with Bruce Springsteen, of course, because he was in Bruce Springsteen's band. But he was on his honeymoon with first wife Julianne Phillips, so he suggested, hey, try Jackson Browne, see if he's busy. And he wasn't, and the song was released on Clemens' solo album Hero, released in 1985. Browne's then-girlfriend Daryl Hannah provides the background vocals and appears in the song's music video, painting and later filming the duo in the studio there. And, of course, now Daryl Hannah is married to Neil Young, so that's how that works. But there you go. You're a friend of mine, 1985, where from the Miami Vice soundtrack, Glenn Frey has a song that is very sexy, and we'll get into that coming up next. Matter of fact, he was on in a 1985 episode of Miami Vice, but that's for another year. Here in the year 1985, we're back in just a moment. 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
1: President Reagan said today that Rock Hudson would always be remembered for his humanity. And on hearing of his death, the House of Representatives agreed to double the amount of aid funds for research.
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0: Glenn Frey, you belong to the city, which would he would actually play in an episode, February 1st, 85, inspired by Frey's hit song of the same name. Track plays a major role in the episode soundtrack as the detectives navigate the South American drug trade. So, yeah, Frey plays a guitar-playing, burned-out Vietnam vet and a pilot who flies Crockett and Tubbs on a covert DEA mission to Colombia. I'd play it for you, but it's horrible acting. It's just, oh, we got to hear it now. Glenn Frey on Miami Vice in 85.
1: Mellow kind of dude.
0: Yeah.
1: Yeah, so is Son of Sam and Albert DeSalvo.
2: Hey, Blood! Take five!
1: What's happening?
3: Tucker Smith sent us.
1: Yeah, what about?
2: Buy some transportation.
1: Yeah? From where? To where?
2: Columbia and back.
1: You guys gonna be packing?
2: Hey, what we're carrying is our business, my man.
1: Well, fine, fine. I ask you no questions, you tell me no lies, right?
2: Dynamite. We don't have time for all that. Just lay down the numbers, man.
1: Well, I'm real good at what I do. I don't come cheap, you know. I take you where you want to go. I wait so many hours. And I'm a memory. And also, I ain't John Wayne. I don't have an S on my chest, okay? I'm down with you cats if the play calls for it, but otherwise, I ain't into violence. So be brief about your business when we get there. But right now, your business is 25 grand up front.
3: Okay, Flyboy, you just tell us where. We'll tell you when.
1: Fine. Let's go.
4: It's nice.

0: ZZ Top. It's 1985, the album named after, well, what you get when you eat spicy food, afterburner. It's ZZ Top in the sleeping bag. Here in the year 1985.
1: I got us some kick-ass seats.
2: Can we rock and roll you one more?
0: Yeah, live in Omaha. We'll start over there. No, I guess we just got the Lincoln shows here. All right, that'll work. Nebraska State Fair, August 31st. It was the Defenders opening up for Petra. Willie Nelson also played the 85 Nebraska State Fair. Royal Grove had Weird Al Yankovic and a show with Poco. Down on the 48th Street there, the Drumstick, it was the Go-Betweens, Black Flag, the Descendants, Fishbone, Red Hot Chili Peppers before fame, Meat Puppets before fame, the Replacements before fame, and also before fame, Natalie Merchant and 10,000 Maniacs. So Bob Devaney Center had the Hall & Oates with Till Tuesday, the Beach Boys, a show with Amy Grant, and downtown at Pershing Auditorium, there was a show with Ricky Skaggs, a tennis exhibition. No, that wasn't a tennis exhibition. That was a different year. Never mind. Check that. Night Ranger with Johnny Van Zandt. Rat opening up for Bon Jovi. There was an oldies show October 4th. That was Leslie Gore, Little Anthony, the Drifters, and the Crystals, all 50s and 60s groups. And then, they got a new look, kind of a new sound a little bit, as they've invited outside songwriters in for the first time in the band history. So on October 18th, they came, we saw, they rocked, Hearts. And from their 1985 self-titled album, What About Love, in 1985.

There you go, Hart here in the year 1985, watching a lot of movies. There was Back to the Future, The Goonies, The Breakfast Club, Cocoon, Mad Max Beyond Thunderdome, The Color Purple, the acclaimed drama directed by Steven Spielberg.

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0: That's the Hooters wrapping up 1985 today. Yeah, that was fun to hear again. All you zombies, and don't be zombified. Tune in tomorrow when we track 1974. 10 great songs from that year tomorrow here on the 10 at 10, and I do hope to see you then.
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It may never have been a number one. But it's still the greatest music ever made. 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

0: Hi, it's Jill St. James. 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
8: Rumors spreading round in that Texas town about the shack outside the game. And you know what I'm talking about. 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

0: Together we stand, divided we fall. It's America 250. Yay! Matter of fact, we're going to have a very fun celebration coming up prior to July 4th and the weekend. That will be July 4th weekend. We're kicking our July. We've been doing it for many years. 4th of July, four plays. Oh, by the way, good morning, everybody. Scott K. here.
1: Good morning, baby boy.
0: Well, good morning. But we got this big celebration coming up in midsummer, and we're going to celebrate as well. I'll tease you right now. No more 4th of July, four plays, which are fun. That's once an hour. We do four in a row from a favorite classic rock artiste. And if it's a weekend, we'll do it all weekend long, which it is this weekend. But we came up with an even better idea, and we're working on it right. I'm going to start working on it, matter of fact, next week. And it's called 1776. Of course, celebrating America's 250. So we're going to do 1,776 songs, no repeat. We'll start that on July 1st. And it'll probably run for, I don't know, 4 or 5 days at least, man. 6 days, something like that. 1,776, no repeat. It'll be fun. Right now, we're starting off a Friday Eve. It's going to be fun. Joe's here. Scott K's here. And the Stone Temple Pilots are creeping me out.

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0: 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Now, news and sports headlines from Scott and Joe. It's like getting paid to hang out with your best friend, who also happens to be just as unqualified as you are. 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
1: And top of the Friday eve to you. Joe, what's up in the, or did it sign you back in yet? Got back
2: yeah,
1: in?
2: Yeah, I'm good to go.
1: All right, good to go. What's happening?
2: It's National Hamburger Day today.
1: Ooh.
2: Happy National Hamburger Day. I will gladly pay you Tuesday for a hamburger today. It's also National Give to Lincoln Day today. The online giving platform, givetolincoln.com, will include a leaderboard that will show participating nonprofits and dollars raised through the day. Lincoln Community Foundation President Tracy Edgerton says participating nonprofits also receive a proportional share of $650,000 match fund provided by LCF and generous sponsors, including presenting sponsor Westgate Bank.
1: But you got to win a game of match game, so. No, you don't. You don't do that.
2: Hey, wow, check your Nebraska Pick 5 tickets if you're a player. Two Nebraska Pick 5 winners are splitting the pot after winning the $420,000 jackpot on Tuesday. One winning ticket was sold at Katz Car Wash and Gas in Columbus. The other was sold at a U-Stop on South 56th Street in Lincoln. Each winner has taken home $210,000 after picking the winning numbers 7, 9, 11, 16, and 34. The United States military carried out new airstrikes in southern Iran yesterday, targeting a military site that officials said posed a threat to American forces and commercial shipping traffic in the Strait of Hormuz. The U.S. also intercepted and shot down multiple Iranian drones as part of the same defensive action. A U.S. official described the strikes as defensive, framing them within the ongoing ceasefire framework. Okay, then.
1: All right, yeah. Okay, then.
2: Ceasefire, but we're still bombing them. Four U.S. airports are now designated entry points for passengers arriving from African countries impacted by Ebola. The CDC is still allowing some people from the Congo, South Sudan, and Uganda, where Ebola is spreading unchecked, to enter the United States, but only at four designated sites. They are JFK International Airport in New York, Dulles in Virginia, Hartsfield-Jackson in Atlanta, and George Bush International in Houston. There will be enhanced Ebola screenings at those airports. That'll include a questionnaire about travel history and any symptoms, a temperature check, and observation for signs of illness. Sports news, the number one Huskers will play number 10 Arkansas in the Women's College World Series in Oklahoma City tonight. Game is at 8:30. TV coverage is on ESPN2. And I know we're getting a Buc-ee's here in Nebraska, but how long do you think it'll be before we get the Dolly Parton Travel Center? 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
1: Wow.
2: I wouldn't mention it except for, you know, she is a member of the Rock and Roll Hall of Fame.
1: So. 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So she's rock and roll now.
2: There you go. Dolly's Tennessean Travel Stop.
1: Yeah, the milk dispensers are huge there. 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Oh, and, you know, in the restaurant there, you get,
2: right.
1: It's a buffet, you know, so they got the sodas, you know, and then you know, regular and chocolate milk.
2: That's right.
1: And the dispensers are huge. Brian AC Heating, Electric, and Plumbing bringing us the forecast here with Brandon's back.
3: Mostly cloudy, warm, and a bit breezy today with a 20% chance of rain. High temperature this afternoon in the low 80s. Tonight, mainly cloudy with a 60% chance of showers and thunderstorms, low in the mid-60s. Friday, mostly cloudy with a 60% chance of showers and thunderstorms. It'll be a little cooler with a high in the upper 70s. From the 1011 Severe Weather Center, I'm meteorologist Brandon Rector for 92.9 The Eagle.
1: Hey, kids, there's no drinking out of the milk dispensers. 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

0: 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It's kind of a grope, really, in Moonpie Town.
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0: Do you want to do yours, Joe, or mine? I'm ready for mine if you're not ready for yours.
2: Take it away if you want to.
0: All right. I got a tale here from Moonpie Town. I gotta load up some. Well, I can't do it now, but I was gonna load up a piece of audio. But
2: you want me to do mine?
0: No, I'll do mine.
2: Okay.
0: Jorge Luis Alvario Nunez filed a federal lawsuit against Carnival Cruise Line seeking $5 million after suffering second-degree burns on both feet aboard the Carnival Magic. Back in May 2025, Nunez claims he sustained burns within seconds while walking barefoot roughly 20 steps across the overheated pool deck. The lawsuit alleges Carnival failed to warn passengers about dangerous deck temps, post warning signs, or even monitor heat levels or require footwear in the high temperature zones. I guess he doesn't know that sun on objects create heat.
2: Sun makes things hot.
0: Yeah. Attorneys argue the company knew of similar incidents, citing 25 reported injuries and dozens of complaints about overheated decks over 6 years. The suit seeks damages for medical treatment, pain, suffering, lost earnings, and, of course, the ever-present emotional distress when you burn your feet on the deck. Carnival is also facing recent lawsuits over a passenger losing both legs during a Bahamas excursion and a mobility scooter accident during disembarking. So, looks like the Carnival Cruise has got some stuff to work out there a little bit.
2: Yeah.
0: Maybe hose the deck down every 15, 20 minutes.
2: I think so.
0: Cool it off or something.
2: Keep it cool.
0: Yeah. I think the main thing is do not go on a cruise. That's between the Hantavirus and the Novovirus and the hot decks, I'm out. And the stinky people that...

0: well, if it isn't the Doobie Brothers.
1: There's more rock next on the Eagle. Now, news and sports headlines with Scott and Joe on the morning show that rocks from 92.9 The Eagle.
2: Joe, welcome back there from the Doobies for you this morning. So.
3: Yes, I appreciate that.
2: You enjoyed that?
3: Mm-hmm,
2: what's up in the news and sports headlines this morning?
3: Give to Lincoln has been happening all month, and the Lincoln Community Foundation is hosting the 15th annual Give to Lincoln Day today. 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The online giving platform, givetolincoln.com, will include a leaderboard that will show participating nonprofits and dollars raised throughout the day. Lincoln Community Foundation President Tracy Edgerton says participating nonprofits also receive a proportional share of a $650,000 match fund provided by LCF and generous sponsors, including the presenting sponsor, Westgate Bank. GiveToLincoln.com. The Lancaster County Sheriff's Office has released the name of the victim in Monday night's deadly crash at Northwest 84th and West O Streets in Emerald. 18-year-old Ali Alasadi of Lincoln was ejected from a vehicle after not being seatbelted. Another victim, also not seatbelted, was also ejected and remains in the hospital. The death toll from the rupture of an 80,000-gallon chemical tank at the Nippon DynaWave paper mill in Longview, Washington, climbed to 11 yesterday as rescuers transitioned to a recovery operation with no hope of finding survivors. A second death was confirmed and 9 more workers presumed dead, making the disaster what Washington Governor Bob Ferguson called the deadliest industrial tragedy in modern Washington state history. The Great American State Fair lineup has been revealed. The lineup for America's 250th celebration, which is happening June 25th at the National Mall in Washington and wraps up on July 10th, will feature Martina McBride, Flo Rida, Vanilla Ice, CNC Music Factory, and Bret Michaels. Also, Commodores, Young MC, Milli Vanilli, and Morris Day and the Time?
2: It'd be like if this happened in the 1990s, it would be all 1960s acts. It'd be like, you know, the surviving members of the Doors.
3: Well.
2: The Crystals.
3: Paul Tommy James and the Shondells.
2: Paul McCartney would be the headliner, maybe.
3: But Milli Vanilli, isn't one of them gone?
2: Yeah, it's just the surviving guy.
3: And did you say Young MC said that's he's not doing
2: no,
3: it?
2: No, he says, and Morris Day also posted on his socials, I'm not a part of this thing, so.
3: Well, like, get with the times, for crying out loud.
2: Morris Day and the Time.
3: You know? Wow. Sports news, the number one Husker softball team in action tonight, 8:30, TV coverage, ESPN2. It's the Women's College World Series from Oklahoma City, so check that out.
2: Man.
3: And go Big Red.
2: Yeah, go Big Red. I'm going to miss that tonight.
3: Yeah. a false Facebook page claims that Barry Gibb died. It received nearly 1 million likes over the weekend. I did not hear this over the weekend.
2: I didn't even see that. I was online quite a bit over the weekend. I didn't see that, but I've seen others.
3: Apparently, 79-year-old BG singer Barry Gibb is alive and well. The RIP Barry Gibb page featured fabricated death announcements before being removed on Tuesday. Multiple posts with AI-generated images showed Barry Gibb in hospital beds and even in coffins, and it was circulated on that platform. Gibbs' family says he's happy, he's healthy, he's living his life in his Miami area home.
2: I don't get why people do that. Just they want to jack with people, get clicks. I guess their page is like they get, you know, money for clicks or something. The only reason they're doing it is just for because they get money per clicks.
3: And I've been online doing stuff like looking up stories and whatever, and I'll see a headline that says so-and-so died. And I'm like, didn't they die like 5 years ago? So then I'll click on it. And it's like it takes you to a story from 5 years. Why is that even showing up?
2: I don't know.
3: To get clicks, right?
2: Yeah,
3: I mean, it's like,
2: exactly.
3: Come
2: it just
3: on.
2: Drives me nuts.
3: Yeah.
2: So there was another one. I was like, oh, he's dead. I mean, like, kind of, I was like, oh, no. And then it was like, looked it up. He's not dead. He's alive and well.
3: Barry Gibb is alive and well.
2: Jacking with me online again.
3: Yeah.
2: That's my fault for being, you know, gullible like that. But well, anyway.
3: Yeah. Clickbait.
2: Brandon's got the forecast here, and this is not clickbait. but I'm going to click it.
4: Mostly cloudy, warm, and a bit breezy today with a 20% chance of rain. High temperature this afternoon in the low 80s. Tonight, mainly cloudy with a 60% chance of showers and thunderstorms, low in the mid-60s. Friday, mostly cloudy with a 60% chance of showers and thunderstorms. It'll be a little cooler with a high in the upper 70s. From the 1011 Severe Weather Center, I'm meteorologist Brandon Rector for 92.9 The Eagle.
2: Well, this next song was recorded live at Budokan, but if you close your eyes, Joe, it'll be like you were live in Pinewood Bowl Theater Sunday night.
3: That's right.
2: So that band's up next here on the Eagle. So you're going to close your eyes?
3: I'm going to see if it's...
2: And see if it's the same recording?
3: The same, yeah.
2: Okay, all right. That's next.
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0: Jeff, Eddie on the keyboards there, not on the guitar, but he was on the guitar too. But yeah, a lot of folks didn't realize that he was a pianist before he became a drummer, then a guitarist. So him and Alex switching instruments back in the early days there in Pasadena.
1: They were both very musically inclined.
0: Well, their parents were too.
1: Yeah.
0: Jimi Hendrix and Journey yet to come for you this hour. About an hour from now, we'll have another keyword and our second to last day of getting qualified for that Metallica at the Sphere contest, qualifying with the entry via text and a keyword. So we'll have a first keyword here in about an hour. But right now, it's another edition of, there it is.
2: It's one you may well know, you may not know it. And if you don't know it, I really don't know where you've been. Here we go.
0: Here we go. Joe, something you didn't know yesterday. Try to increase our IQ quotient, staying close to home. Is this something you didn't know yesterday? Here's an interesting nugget from a travel fact. 11 to 16% of Americans have never left their home state in their entire lives.
1: Never crossed the border into another state.
0: 11 to 16% of Americans have never left their home state their entire lives. So as close as we are to Iowa, Kansas, Minnesota even, that's a little farther than Iowa and Kansas.
1: South Dakota,
0: just never went there.
1: I wonder if there's anybody listening right now who's never left Nebraska.
0: Never, ever, hasn't gone down to Marysville for a quickie, getting fireworks or something.
1: Yeah.
0: Back in the day,
1: Wow. I can't, yeah.
0: Isn't that wild? 11 to 16% of Americans have never left their home state their entire lives. And that's no joke.
1: And those are all like people that are under 5 years old.
0: No,
1: I'm kidding.
0: There were some old guys, and I grew up around, Adel DeSoto. Hell, they
1: never
0: said.
1: Never left Iowa?
0: They never said they never left. Have you been to Arizona? No, I never went there. You ever been to, did you go to California ever? No, I never went there. Have you been to Missouri? Nope, never been there. Okay. No need, they said.
1: No need
0: to go.
1: Got everything I need right here in Iowa.
0: Right here in the farm. I work. I get up. I do my farming. I go to bed. I get up, work, I farm, go to bed. There's no need to go anywhere. I got everything I need right here. I've heard that said right to me.
1: Wow.
0: It's a choke and puke down there on Highway 90. So
1: yikes.
0: There you go. Okay. Well, that's something you didn't know yesterday. Here's the... It's a wild factoid, man, but yeah. I love traveling, so I love Nebraska, but I love to get out of it too.
1: Sure.
0: Here's Steve Metal Band.

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1: And top of the Friday eve to you. And Joe, what's up in the news and sports headlines?
2: Today is Give to Lincoln Day. The online giving platform, givetolincoln.com, is going to include a leaderboard that will show participating nonprofits and dollars raised throughout the day. Lincoln Community Foundation President Tracy Edgerton says participating nonprofits also going to receive a proportional share of $650,000 match fund that's provided by LCF and generous sponsors, including presenting sponsor Westgate Bank. Lancaster County Sheriff's Office has released the name of the victim in Monday night's deadly crash at Northwest 84th and West O Streets in Emerald. 18-year-old Ali Alasadi of Lincoln was ejected from a vehicle after not being seatbelted in. Another victim, also not wearing seatbelts, was also ejected but remains in the hospital. Check your Nebraska Pick 5 tickets for a winning ticket if you're a player of Nebraska Pick 5. Two Pick 5 winners are going to be splitting a pot of $420,000 from Tuesday. One winning ticket was sold at Katz Car Wash and Gas in Columbus. The other, though, was sold at a U-Stop on South 56th Street in Lincoln. Each winner will be taking home $210,000 after picking the winning numbers of 7, 9, 11, 16, and 34. The United States military carried out new airstrikes in southern Iran yesterday, targeting a military site that officials said posed a threat to American forces and commercial shipping traffic in the Strait of Hormuz. The U.S. also intercepted and shot down multiple Iranian drones as part of the ongoing defensive action. A U.S. official described the strikes as defensive, framing them within the ongoing ceasefire framework. The death toll from the rupture of that 80,000-gallon chemical tank at the Nippon Dynawave paper mill in Longview, Washington, has climbed to 11 yesterday. Rescuers transitioned to a recovery operation with no hope of finding survivors. Governor Bob Ferguson called it the deadliest industrial tragedy in modern Washington state history. In sports, the Huskers' number one softball team in action tonight, 8:30 game time in Oklahoma City in the Women's College World Series. They'll be taking on Arkansas, and TV coverage is on ESPN2. And persistence pays off. Stick with it if you have something you need to get done, like this Canadian man, Neville Green. He got a ticket for running a red light in 2007. It took 19 years for his appeal to be heard. Neville Green sent regular requests for updates on his status of his appeal, but never heard anything. Somehow a judge just recently picked up the case and found that Green did not get the legal support he was entitled to in order to effectively argue his case for rolling through a red light. The judge ruled that Green's case was mishandled and delayed inexcusably. 19 years later, the persistence paid off. The ticket was...
1: Oh, it's been officially
3: dismissed.
2: Thank you very much. Okay. Exactly.
1: All right.
2: By the way, happy National Hamburger Day today.
1: Hangaber. I'm a hangaber. Eat me. A little kid said that to me one time.
2: I'm a hangaber.
1: Eat me. I'm like, hangaber. Oh, he's hangaber. Hamburger. Okay, got it, kid.
2: Okay, hangaber.
1: All right, kid. You need to learn how to talk better. Forecast details. We got them here, and that's with Brandon eating a hamburger.
4: Mostly cloudy, warm, and a bit breezy today with a 20% chance of rain. High temperature this afternoon in the low 80s. Tonight, mainly cloudy with a 60% chance of showers and thunderstorms, low in the mid-60s. Friday, mostly cloudy with a 60% chance of showers and thunderstorms. It'll be a little cooler with a high in the upper 70s. From the 1011 Severe Weather Center, I'm meteorologist Brandon Rector for 92.9 The Eagle.
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0: That's why I couldn't hear nothing. I had the headphones turned down. We were a part of a video bit just a moment ago, and I had to turn all the studio sound down, and you could hear the headphones jamming. So I had to turn those down, too. So thank you, D-Wayne, for putting us in your little video thing. Well, probably nobody's even going to look at it. I got some Thin Lizzy, Brian Adams on the way for you. And, we got another one of these up here this morning from Joe.
1: Stupid stuff happens everywhere. Oh. But only in Florida does the dumb get dumber and the weird get weirder. It's Scott and Joe's Tales from Moon Pie Town on 92.9 The Eagle.
0: And Joe, you got this one?
2: This one's coming up in June, which we're not far away from. Thousands of Bigfoot enthusiasts are expected to converge on Ocala Moon Pie Town on June 13th. Put that on your calendar. It's the 6th annual Great Florida Bigfoot Conference at the World Equestrian Center. The event is organized by Gather Up Events. It has a particular focus on Florida's own legendary skunk ape, a cousin.
0: I've heard. I know. Now I remember that. They're not Bigfoot down there. It's called the skunk ape.
2: The skunk ape is a cousin of the Pacific Northwest Bigfoot, said to haunt the state's swamps and forests and to be distinguished by its overpowering foul odor. Organizers say people travel from across the country to hear firsthand encountered stories, meet researchers they've seen on television, and browse exhibitor booths, including a dedicated skunk ape row. The event also features live town hall discussions, interactive exhibits, and family-friendly activities all around the stinky skunk ape of Florida. The Florida Fish and Wildlife Conservation Commission says there is no direct evidence the creature exists. Well, no kidding. Though it acknowledges a handful of recent sighting reports from various parts of the state.
0: All right. There you go.

0: died and you stood there. I died and you watched. I died and you walked by and said, no, I'm dead.
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0: There's more rock next on the Eagle. 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
1: And top of the morning to you. How might you be feeling this fine morning?
2: I'm feeling like a hamburger.
1: A hamburger.
2: It's National Hamburger Day today.
1: Yeah. You going to have one then today?
2: I think so.
1: See, I can't, I enjoy hamburgers, but they got to have cheese on it. And so it's actually cheeseburger.
2: You could just say, give me a hamburger with cheese, and you could cover both.
1: You know, my best friend, Tim, you know, you've met Tim. He used to go to McDonald's when he was a kid. This was always one of Tim's favorite stories. He'd go to McDonald's and he goes, I want a cheeseburger with no cheese. So you want a hamburger? No, I don't want a hamburger. I want a cheeseburger, but I don't want cheese on it.
2: So is he just doing that to mess with him?
1: No, he didn't. He liked the idea of ordering the cheeseburger, but he just wants, want the cheese on it.
2: Okay. Well, there you go.
1: Yeah, he's a weird kid, but yeah. I'm still friends with him, so we get along. What else is up today, man?
2: Well, what else is up is it's Give to Lincoln Day. Give to Lincoln has been actually happening all month, and the Lincoln Community Foundation is hosting the 15th annual Give to Lincoln Day today. It benefits about 500 nonprofit organizations in the capital city. The online giving platform, givetolincoln.com, will include a leaderboard that will show participants.

0: participating nonprofits and dollars raised throughout the day. Lincoln Community Foundation President Tracy Edgerson says participating nonprofits also going to receive a proportional share of a $650,000 match fund provided by LCF and generous sponsors. That includes presenting sponsor Westgate Bank. Check your Nebraska Pick 5 tickets if you're a player. There was a couple of winning tickets this past Tuesday, and two winners are going to split the pot of $420,000. One of the tickets was sold at Katz Car Wash and Gas in Columbus. The other, though, was sold at U-Stop on South 56th Street in Lincoln. Each winner is going to take home $210,000. That'd come in handy about right now. I'll tell you that.
1: Yeah.
0: For sure.
1: Might fill up the tank.
0: Yeah. Four U.S. airports are now designated entry points for passengers arriving from African countries impacted by Ebola. The CDC is still allowing some people from Congo, South Sudan, and Uganda, where Ebola is spreading unchecked, to enter the United States, but only at four designated sites. They are JFK International Airport in New York, Dulles in Virginia, Hartsfield-Jackson in Atlanta, and George Bush Intercontinental in Houston. There will be enhanced Ebola screenings at those airports. That'll include a questionnaire about travel history and symptoms and a temperature check and observation for signs of illness. In sports, the number one Husker softball team in action tonight, taking on number 10 Arkansas in the Women's College World Series. It's happening in Oklahoma City. It's on TV tonight on ESPN2. Game time is 8:30 tonight.
1: So
0: for the Huskers.
1: I'm going to miss that. Because at 8:30, if I have that on, somebody I know will walk into the den and go, Is this what we're watching? No, I guess not.
0: Is there something else to be watching tonight?
1: I guess we'll watch something else. These women can't do anything. Got to watch your crap.
0: All right,
1: but that's my problem. That's nobody else. Nobody else has that problem.
0: Nothing says I love you like, is this what we're watching?
1: Brandon's got the forecast.
2: Mostly cloudy, warm, and a bit breezy today with a 20% chance of rain. High temperature this afternoon in the low 80s. Tonight, mainly cloudy with a 60% chance of showers and thunderstorms, low in the mid-60s. Friday, mostly cloudy with a 60% chance of showers and thunderstorms. It'll be a little cooler with a high in the upper 70s. From the 1011 Severe Weather Center, I'm meteorologist Brandon Rector for 92.9 The Eagle.
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0: Bon Jovi here at 92.9 Eagle, Lincoln's Classic Rock and Roll. Are you ready for a keyword, Joe, for the Metallica at the Sphere contest wrapping up tomorrow?
1: I absolutely am. It's time for that 8 o'clock hour keyword,
0: three right? more, yeah. 8 a.m., noon, and 5, as we've been doing the last 3 weeks, and we wrap it all up tomorrow with the three more keywords tomorrow, and that's it. I think on Monday is when they're going to be drawing the grand prize winner, calling them up and saying, hey, you just want a trip to see Metallica October 10th in the Sphere. Two tickets, airfare and hotel. Guys, what is our keyword this hour?
2: Give me fuel, give me fire, give me that which I desire.
0: All right. I guess he's made his point. Keyword is fuel.
1: I was going to say, is it fuel?
0: Yeah, as in...
2: give me fuel, give me fire, give me that which I desire.
0: All right. F-U-E-L, fuel. Text that into the number 844-833-8221. And good luck. We'll probably play Fuel later on or something like that, because I got to play a Creedence Clearwater Revival song right now, Joe, for a happy birthday today to the one, the only, the old fogey, John Fogerty, is 81 today. He's got his 2026 Legacy Tour, headlining shows and a co-headlining run coming up in September with Steve Winwood called the Legacy Tour. But he's going to
1: be awesome.
0: He's going to be playing Lincoln on June 26th, Lincoln, California, Thunder Valley.
1: I don't recall him playing Lincoln.
0: He's not. No, it's Lincoln, California. Mm-hmm. The closest he's playing, though, to us, well, other than Tinley Park, Illinois, this September, Red Rocks, August 31st. That's the show you want to see.
1: Oh, yeah.
0: That'd be cool. Fogerty, Creedence Clearwater Revival, and Red Rocks.
1: You ever been to a show at Red Rocks?
0: Yeah, a couple of years ago we went and saw, who in the hell was, it was a Widespread Panic.
1: I've been there a couple of times. I've never seen a show there. So that's on my bucket list.
0: Oh, it is. It's awesome.
1: I can't
0: wait. It is an awesome experience.
1: Yeah.
0: Just the sound, just the groove, everything. That Coco Pelli's, you know, dancing around on the mountain there, you know, with the light show and stuff. It's really cool. But anyway, happy birthday, John Fogerty. We'll see you August 31st. Joe's got tickets for his for your Red Rock show. Well, you're going to buy some, aren't you? Two for me and you. We're going to road trip it out. couple morning buddies.
1: Why not?
0: Hanging
1: Let's
0: out.
1: Go.
0: We'll have to see what date that is. Creedence Clearwater now, Eagle. Happy birthday, John.

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0: AC/DC. It's TNT. It's Dynamite. That's from the Bon Scott era here on the Eagle. Scotsman. Then moved down there to Australia. Got the accent. Got some Stevie Nicks, a Nicks fix, some Billy Idol, and your keyword for the Metallica contest. We got another new keyword for this hour, and it is...
1: Give me fuel, give me fire, give me that which I desire.
0: Ooh, ooh. It's fuel. I don't know if I'll play that song this hour. I might. Let me think about it, Joe. All right. It's a good song. It's one of their big hits.
1: Give me fuel, give me fire, give me that which I desire. Ooh.
0: But fuel is your keyword, F-U-E-L. Text that into the number 844-833-8221. The more I play that, the more I want to hear it. F-U-E-L, fuel. Will he play it coming up? I don't know, but text that in for another entry to win yourself a trip to see Metallica at the Sphere in Vegas. Brandon's got your forecast up after the rock notes.
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0: Scott Cave with the Rock Notes. Paul McCartney says he possesses an unreleased Prince recording of The Long and Winding Road and wants the late musician's estate to authorize its release. Speaking on to BBC, McCartney explained how Prince's personal photographer shared the rehearsal recording several years after Prince's 2016 death. McCartney described the version as kind of rocky with a really good guitar work. Paul said the two musicians never knew each other well. Prince's vault contains thousands of unreleased songs, with the estate occasionally sharing selections. Matter of fact, last month they released With This Tear from a previously unreleased album project, with more vault material, they say, expected later this year. Billy Idol has announced additional support acts for his 2026 It's a Nice Day to Tour Again summer tour. Devo will be joining during August dates, including Scranton, Uncasville, Syracuse. Former Bengals member Susanna Hoffs will be supporting September shows in St. Louis, Grand Rapids, and Kansas City. The tour also features a five-show Hot in the City Tonight residency at Las Vegas' Fountain Blue. He played Stir Cove back on September of 2015 and played here in Lincoln at the Pinewood Bowl on May 16th of 2024. So he has nothing on this tour so far in this state. The White House has revealed the musical lineup for the Freedom 250 Great American State Fair. This is not one day. It's a 16-day concert series that begins on June 25th as part of celebrations marking America's 250th. Headlined by longtime MAGA supporter Vanilla Ice, the roster also includes surviving member of the disgraced duo Milli Vanilli, CNC Music Factory, Martina McBride, The Commodores, Poison's Bret Michaels, Flo Rida, and others. Notably absent from the current lineup is Kid Rock, though organizers promise many more acts, so he'll most likely be just choppered in by the U.S. Army.
5: Get to the chopper!
0: That's right, Dutch. And those are your Rock Notes. I'm Scott Kay.
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13: Mostly cloudy, warm, and a bit breezy today with a 20% chance of rain. High temperature this afternoon in the low 80s. Tonight, mainly cloudy with a 60% chance of showers and thunderstorms, low in the mid-60s. Friday, mostly cloudy with a 60% chance of showers and thunderstorms. It'll be a little cooler with a high in the upper 70s. From the 1011 Severe Weather Center, I'm meteorologist Brandon Rector for 92.9 The Eagle.
0: Joe, just like the white-winged dove, she does what? Trivia. Can you guess?
14: Sings a song just like she's singing.
0: Sounds like she's
14: singing.
0: That was very close, very close, but wrong.
14: No cigar.
0: Time to pull Joe's rock and roll card. We'll give it back to you here after the song. Here's Stevie.

0: Classic Rock 92.9 Eagle. It's Marianne on the basement tapes. Am I talking about Gilligan's Island, or are we rock and roll?
1: Is Marianne coming with a banana cream pie for Gilligan, or will this be a different Marianne?
0: They had bananas on the item. That's one thing they actually could make was a banana cream pie.
1: Just ask Skipper.
0: I just don't know how they got all that luggage on that little boat, man.
1: Yeah.
0: Especially the Howells, you know, Thurston Howell III. He had a lot of luggage, man. What was his wife's name?
1: Lovey,
0: that's right. She was the one with all the baggage. Yeah. So, anyway, but it will be a Marianne coming up on the basement tapes, and we're going to hit the Wayback Machine for today's lost classic. That's a forgotten hit, not a lost classic. We got your Metallica contest. That's going on today and tomorrow, and to wrap it up, so that's six more keywords to enter, six more chances. Fuel is the keyword this hour. F-U-E-L. Fuel as in...
2: Give me fuel, give me fire, give me that which I desire.
0: All right, everyone. Oh, okay, there you go. Fuel. So text that into 844-833-8221. Again, the keyword is fuel. And for those Metallica fans who are like, Scott, just play that thing already.
2: Give me fuel, give me

0: Tom Petty and the Heartbreakers, you do not have to live like a refugee. Fuel is the key word for the Metallica contest. Fuel. 844-833-8221, as in the song we just played from Metallica, Fuel. So enter that, and that'll be another entry to win that Metallica prize. Joe, you've got another one in the noon hour and 5 p.m. hours. You're filling in for Jill, but there's an extra prize in the noon hour today.
1: Join the workforce, and you could win tickets to Eagle Raceway for this racing season.
0: Got, nice.
1: Five winners that we'll announce tomorrow in the noon hour.
0: Pair of tickets for any non-special event. So if it's like, you know, the Nationals or something, mm-hmm. it's not any regular Saturday night racing, just go for it, man. And they're always fun on America's home track. So that'll be noon hour today, Joe. Is the date and time?
1: That's it.
0: Excellent. We'll see you then.
1: All right, man.
0: Basement Tapes with Mary Ann. Remember that song? What was that? Hamilton, Joe Franken? Who was that? Jimmy Loves Marianne. That was another lost classic. Jimmy Loves Marianne. It was the same guy that did As a Port on a Western Bay.
1: Is that Looking
0: Brandy.
1: Glass.
0: Looking Glass.
1: Yeah.
0: That was the follow-up to Brandy was Jimmy Loves Marianne. Wasn't a huge hit, but
1: yeah.
0: I remember playing it on the oldie station.
1: I do remember that song.
0: But another oldie I remember playing on the oldie station back in the day, KIOA, when I first got into radio there. That will be next here on the Basement Tapes. It's from This Very Day in Rock 64. It's next.
2: When Nebraska weather...
3: They say man is a comfort-seeking creature, and that's true. But it's also true of every other creature that walks the earth, and those creatures that swim. Just as on a warm day in late spring, a man might open the refrigerator to grab a cold beer, a bass will seek cooler water. That's why you'll find the bass starting to move off their shallow spawning areas to swim near the drop-offs this time of year. So the bass fisherman will look to his depth finder to locate those areas where the water gets a bit deeper. He knows that if you want to find bass on a warm, late spring day, you look near the drop-offs. Just as a wife knows that if she wants to find her husband on a warm, late spring day, she should watch the fridge.
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0: It is the Deep Cuts, Lost Classics, Forgotten Hits of Rock and Roll. Got one of those today, our old forgotten hit, as it was on this day, Swingin' 60s, May 28th, 1964. On this day in rock, and a 17-year-old Marianne Faithfull is in the studio and records the Mick Jagger Keith Richards song As Tears Go By, accompanied by future Led Zeppelin member Jimmy Page on guitar. The song will end up on the British Top 10 by next August and reach number 22 here in the States. The track was one of the very first compositions penned by Jagger and Richards. The Rolling Stones originally intended to give the song to somebody else, and upon meeting a 17-year-old Faithfull at a party, manager Andrew Lug Oldman offered it to her to record. Now, despite the record's success, Marianne later said that she was not really ever, never that crazy about the song. She says, God knows how Mick and Keith wrote it or where it came from. In any case, it's an absolutely astonishing thing for a boy of 20 to have written a song about a woman looking back nostalgically on her life. And as it is being recorded on this day in rock 62 years ago today, it is today's basement tape.

There you go. Recorded on this very day, 1964. Bigger hit over in England than it was here, but still played a lot back in the day. Marianne Faithful, As Tears Go By, today's forgotten hit on the Basement Tapes. We'll do them again tomorrow morning to kick this off, the 9 and 5 nonstop hour of classic rock and its journey on the Eagle.

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Yeah, they're coming to the area with Kansas June 20th. You can sign up on the concert page at ktgl.com. Coming up 1974 on the 10 at 10. This is David Bowie on the Eagle.

Thank you very much. Nirvana Live. We've got the 10 at 10 coming up. And this is the Eagles living it up at the Hotel California.

0: of the musical guests in the final week of the Colbert Report, Talking Heads there. Once a Lifetime, wrapping up the 9 and 5 nonstop hour classic rock. David Byrne still sounds great, man. Still kicking it. Got that. And another guy still kicking it. His name is Billy F. Gibbons. Have mercy. And they're next with the ZZ Top. 74 of the year coming up here on the 10 at 10. So stand by for that coming up here on the Eagle. And, yep, Joe's got another Metallica word of the day to enter and text in to win that trip for two down there to Metallica at the Sphere, October 10th. We've got another keyword in the noon hour and another one in the 5 o'clock hour. And then tomorrow, three more, and it's all done. We're going to draw that winner. So good luck.
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3: And welcome to the year of 1974. After several decades of deciding just how we're going to do this thing, in June of 74, the first UPC scanner is installed at a Marsh's supermarket in Troy, Ohio. And one of the first products to have a barcode, beep beep, tells you what the price is, a packet of Wrigley's gum. The famous skeleton Lucy is discovered in Ethiopia, believed to be the oldest living humanoid skeleton found so far 4 million years ago. Tornadoes in the east, south, and midwest will kill approximately 315. Inflation continues to spiral out of control around the world as the global recession deepens. OPEC will end the oil embargo it began in 73. However, the 55-mile-an-hour speed limit is imposed to preserve gas usage across the U.S. Now we're just crawling along in 1974. And after the findings of the Watergate investigation, our president will go on TV to say,
6: "Therefore, I shall resign the presidency effective at noon tomorrow. Vice President Ford will be sworn in as president at that hour in this office."
3: All right. Well, down in Birmingham, they love the governor. Woo, woo, woo. So says Lynyrd Skynyrd in 74. I will.

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1: Ladies and gentlemen, the Dean Martin Comedy Hour presents a special 90-minute roast with tonight's guests, Dan Rowan, Dick Martin, Joey Bishop, Cliff Robertson, Lauren Green, Kelly Savala, Rich Little, Bob Newhart, Foster Brooks, Nipsey Russell, Pat Henry, Charlie Callis, Carol Channing, Phyllis Diller, and your roast master, Dean Martin, and tonight's very special man of the week, Mr. Don Rickles.
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0: love that new band out of England. They're called Bad Company, and their first record is almost like a best of, man. Just a lot of great tunes off there, two or three hits, and that there, my favorite, for a band that sings about themselves, traveling and playing from town to town, even James Taylor's got one, couple of three of those. But that's one of my favorites of all time. Moving on, 1974, the year today here. On the 10 at 10, we're watching a lot of fun television shows in 74, like Kung Fu, The Price is Right, The Waltons, Kojak, $6 Million Man, Happy Days makes its debut. There was Little House on the Prairie and The Rockford Files, Rhoda, Columbo, All in the Family. And, J.J. Walker just walked in on the show. Good times.
1: Hey, y'all, what's happening?
2: Oh, hi, J.J. How'd your job interview turn out?
1: Well, Ma, there's good news and bad news. The bad news is somebody got hired just before me. The good news is I got myself a date with the personnel director. So while she's going over my forms, I will be going over her forms.
0: Here's an interview that, didn't go as good as J.J. Walker's. It's Sugarloaf, Jerry Corbett, his Hammond B3 organ, and Don't Call Us, We'll Call You in 1974.

0: It's 1974. Hey, look, everybody, it's Ringo Starr, currently working on his own album, Goodnight Vienna, which he'll release later this year, and he's on TV.
1: 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Whatever.

0: listening to John Lennon's new album, Walls and Bridges.
1: Thank you, Ringo.
0: It's a pleasure, John.
2: The Eagles, 10 at 10. It's 1974.

0: But that's John Lennon from his album out of 1974, Walls and Bridges. A couple of hits up there, including that one, Number 9 Dream, which made all of his kids at the time. I was like 13, so when he was singing the French part at the end, we all thought he was saying the P word on the radio. And it was really funny for us anyway. Doobie Brothers coming up for you next here on the Eagles 10 at 10. We're in the year 1974 today. And brought to you by Handyman Home Remodeling Center. For the very best in bathrooms, it is Handyman. And Muhammad Ali defeats George Foreman in the Rumble in the Jungle in Zaire. Eighth round KO. Regaining the undisputed heavyweight championship of the world. Gary Player wins the Open Championship in golf. North Carolina State wins the NCAA Division I Men's Basketball Championships. As the Boston Celtics to beat the Milwaukee Bucks in the NBA Finals. Jimmy Connors, Chris Everett winning Wimbledon. The 1974 NFL season featured a veteran strike, forcing teams to rely on the rookies. Earlier on in the season, the Dolphins will defeat the Vikings 24-7 to win their second consecutive Super Bowl. First team to do that since the Green Bay Packers. Mikhail Baryshnikov will defect to the USA, leaving the Soviet Union's Bolshoi Valley far behind. And in NCAA football, Oklahoma wins the AP votes. USC will win the UPI Football Writers and National Football Foundation, so they each get a trophy. As the Huskers finish 8th and 9th nationally, we would finish 2nd Oklahoma in the Big 8 with a decent 9-3 record under just second-year head coach Tom Osborne. But everybody was loving football in 1974.
1: Burt Reynolds, the electricity that turns on the most outrageous team in football. The Mean Machine, supercharged and power-driven to the longest yard.
2: The Eagles, 10 at 10. It's 1974.
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0: And old Doobie Brothers here in the year 1974. The album, What Were Once Vices Are Now Habits. And I got a habit of going to live shows in the year 74.
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0: Live in Omaha at the Omaha Civic Auditorium, they had Grand Funk Railroad, Elvis Presley, the Doobie Brothers we just heard from, Sly and the Family Stone, and the Raspberries opening up for the Guess Who. UNL here in town had Stephen Stills, and at Pershing Auditorium, ton of shows, Willie Dixon, Ted Nugent, and Amboy Dukes. They actually played twice in 74 here. It's a Beautiful Day, Todd Rundgren, Kansas, Bachman Turner Overdrive, Black Oak, Arkansas, Marshall Tucker Band, Lynn Nerd Skinner, Edgar Winter Group, Cheech and Chong. There was Rush, Blood, Sweat, and Tears, Steppenwolf, Beach Boys, Blue Oyster Cult with REO Speedwagon, Billy Joel, Johnny Cash, Gordon Lightfoot, America, Frank Zappa, Loggins and Messina, and on July 9th, of 1974, Steven Tyler spent the night in jail for swearing on stage, but here in Lincoln on June 15th, he kept it clean and they were able to do the show. So June 15th at Pershing Auditorium, that band Aerosmith in town. Brand new band too here with their second record out.

0: Ladies and gentlemen, Karnak the Magnificent. No one knows the contents of these envelopes, but you, in your incredibly divine way, will ascertain the answers without ever before seeing the question. The first envelope.
1: 1,000 clowns.
0: 1,000 clowns.
1: Who put together the NBC fall schedule? Zippity-doo-dah.
0: Zippity-doo-dah.
1: That's what I said. How do you tell Marcello Mastroianni his doodah is open?

0: Wet Willie, keep on smiling and watch some fun movies on the big screen, like The Sting, Scary, The Exorcist, there's Papillon, Herbie Rides Again, Blazing Saddles, great comedy, The Great Gatsby, Serpico, Death Wish, Murder on the Orient Express, and The Godfather Part 2 goes on to win the Academy Award for Best Picture. And there was, Young Frankenstein.
1: Dr. Frankenstein.
0: That's what I was saying.
2: Frankenstein.
1: Huh? You're putting me on.
2: No, it's pronounced Frankenstein. You must be Igor.
1: No, it's pronounced Igor.
0: Okay. And Bob Dylan gets a Grammy for Best Liner Notes for his latest album. He did not write, but a great tune on there called Tangled Up in Blue from Blood on the...

0: Joe Walsh turned to stone. He is gone solo. He's out of the James Gang. So What is the name of his 1974 album? That's Turned to Stone right here. Wrapping up 1974 today on the 10 at 10. I'm Scott Kay. Thank you for tuning in. Appreciate it. Coming up tomorrow, we'll do a listener-inspired 10. And, Mike wanted to hear this. We did a walking 10, I don't know, a couple, 3 weeks ago. And then Mike texted me, because I know Mike. I used to work with him many, many years ago here in this building. But he says, what about a running 10? And I'm like, running?
1: No, I never said nothing about no running.
0: That's right.
1: Who's you, Seabiscuit?
0: That's right, Mike. Who's you, Seabiscuits or something, man? But it sounds good because there are a lot of great running songs. We'll do that tomorrow on the 10 at 10.
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0: is lively. 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
1: They say man is a comfort-seeking creature, and that's true. But it's also true of every other creature that walks the earth, and those creatures that swim. Just as on a warm day in late spring, a man might open the refrigerator to grab a cold beer, a bass will seek cooler water. That's why you'll find the bass starting to move off their shallow spawning areas to swim near the drop-offs this time of year. So the bass fisherman will look to his depth finder to locate those areas where the water gets a bit deeper. He knows that if you want to find bass on a warm, late spring day, you look near the drop-offs. Just as a wife knows that if she wants to find her husband on a warm, late spring day, she should watch the fridge.
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B-A-T-T-E-R-Y. 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It's 844-833-8221. 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

0: course, on Lincoln's Classic Rock, 92.9 The Eagle, and rocking the lunch hour, too. Got a lunchtime giveaway tomorrow. I'm going to pick five winners of tickets to Eagle Raceway, any non-special event race coming up this season at Eagle Raceway. You'll get a pair of tickets if you're one of the five winners. 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If you've already joined in the past, no worries. Your name will be in that random draw coming up tomorrow. Five winners, one for each day this week, will be announced tomorrow over the noon hour. Today, the noon hour keyword in our Metallica at Las Vegas Sphere getaway is battery. 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That's another entry. You could win that trip to see Metallica October 10th at Sphere, with you and a guest getting hotel accommodations, airfare, and two tickets to the show. It's all powered by our friends at A.T. Thomas Jewelers and 92.9 The Eagle.
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0: All right, today we're looking for breezy conditions and a high of about 85. Overnight tonight, 65. We do have a 60% chance of rain moving into the area tonight and staying with us through tomorrow. Tomorrow's high, 78. 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

0: Hey, we want to send you to Las Vegas, to the Sphere, and check out Metallica coming up in October. October 10th is the date. You could be in Las Vegas at the Sphere with a pair of tickets for you and a guest. Hotel accommodations and airfare, too. 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
12: They say man is a comfort-seeking creature, and that's true. But it's also true of every other creature that walks the earth, and those creatures that swim. 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He knows that if you want to find bass on a warm, late spring day, you look near the drop-offs. Just as a wife knows that if she wants to

0: find her husband on a warm, late spring day, she should watch the fridge.
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It's Joe Scar in for Jill St. James, who's on vacation this week. We're in that lowrider, taking a ride with War on 92.9 The Eagle. Coming up, Rush and The Who. Here's the Smashing Pumpkins, 1979.

0: Just a few days until their concert tour gets underway. The 50-something tour will start at the Kia Forum in Los Angeles on June 7th. There's Rush. Spirit of Radio here on the radio on 92.9 The Eagle. Joe Scar here with music coming up from Billy Idol, also The Who and Tom Petty. Hang on for that. And a look at the forecast, too, for today. We're going to have breezy conditions, but pretty nice. Details on the way here on Lincoln's Classic Rock, 92.9 The Eagle.
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0: And the forecast calling for breezy conditions today with a high of 85. Tonight we'll drop down to around 65 or so. And then tomorrow, look for a high of 78. 60% chance of rain moving into the area tonight and into tomorrow. So keep that in mind. Your forecast this hour brought to you by Bryant Air Conditioning, Heating, Electrical, and Plumbing on 92.9 The Eagle.

It's like when you hear a song and you can remember exactly where the record used to start skipping. 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

He's going into the Rock and Roll Hall of Fame, and he's also going out on tour coming up this summer. I'll have some detail on that coming up for you in just a couple of minutes. Billy Idol and Moni Moni. Lincoln's Classic Rock, 92.9 The Eagle. I'm Joe, rocking the workforce for Jill, who's on vacation this week. Here's Tom Petty.

0: Long Force on Lincoln's Classic Rock 92.9. The Eagle. I had some Billy Idol in that set of rock and roll, and I mentioned Billy going into the Rock and Roll Hall of Fame induction ceremonies for the class of 2026 coming up in November in Los Angeles. He's also headed out on tour, and Billy Idol just announced some additional support acts for his It's a Nice Day to Tour Again 2026 tour. He toured last summer with Joan Jett and the Blackhearts. This year, Devo will join for the August dates, including Scranton, Pennsylvania, Uncasville, Connecticut, Syracuse, New York, and more. Also, former Bengals member Susanna Hoffs will be the opening act for September shows, playing St. Louis, Grand Rapids, and Kansas City, and other cities, too. The tour will feature a five-show Hot in the City residency that's happening at the Fontainebleau in Las Vegas, too, for Billy Idol. Find out more on Billy Idol's website. And he just was given the American Music Award Lifetime Achievement Award Monday night during those ceremonies in California. Congratulations to Billy Idol. And he performed, too, Eyes Without a Face and Dancing with Myself to close out the American Music Awards on Monday night. Coming up, just a couple. Hang on for Toto and Phil Collins on 92.9 The Eagle.
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0: 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Go to the concert page, click on Journey. We still have more tickets to give away, so sign up for those. Journey's rescheduled date, July 6th at Pinnacle Bank Arena. There's Stone in Love from Escape. That's the second song they played the last time they were at Pinnacle Bank Arena a couple of years ago. I was there. Going to check them out again coming up in July. Looking forward to it. I'm Joe Scar, rocking your workforce here in for Jill St. James, who's on vacation today and tomorrow. I'm going to wrap up the week in the afternoon air chair. I've got the 9 and 5 nonstop hour of classic rock and roll coming up at 5 o'clock. And in that 5 o'clock hour, I will have your next key word for our Metallica getaway. Chance for you to see Metallica at Sphere in Las Vegas coming up in October. I'll be giving you that keyword coming up in the 5 o'clock hour. Coming up next, we'll take a look at the forecast.
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0: Well, we might get wet tonight. We have about a 60% chance of rain in the area tonight with a low of 65. And then tomorrow, 78 for the afternoon high with a continued 60% chance of rain and maybe even thunderstorms or showers tomorrow afternoon. 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

0: Rocking with Metallica here on Lincoln's Classic Rock 92.9. The Eagle, it's Joe Scarr, and we're giving you a chance to see those guys live coming up in October, October 10th at Sphere in Las Vegas. How cool would that be? Round trip airfare, hotel accommodations, pair of tickets to the show could be yours when you text the keywords to us at 844-833-8221. Remember, the keywords come your way at 8 a.m., at noon, and at 5, in those hours. And so we're coming up on the 5 o'clock hour and the 9 and 5 nonstop hour of classic rock and roll. I'll give you the keyword in the 5 o'clock hour several times so you can have another entry and maybe win that trip. Tomorrow's the final day for the Metallica giveaway, and it's all sponsored by our friends at A.T. Thomas Jewelers. So hang on, coming up in a couple of minutes, your next keyword in the 5 o'clock hour coming up. Also coming up, Rush and Queen.
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You give love a bad name, that's Bon Jovi, of course. We'd like to give you the gift of Metallica at Las Vegas's Sphere coming up in October. And our contest has today and tomorrow left. I've got one more keyword for today. 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Carry on.

It's his birthday today, John Fogerty of Creedence Clearwater Revival. 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Happy 81st birthday to John Fogerty here during the 9 and 5 nonstop hour of classic rock and roll. 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

Taking you back to last Sunday night, they played at the Pinewood Bowl with Cheap Trick. There's Sticks and Pieces of Eight music. It's Renegade from that album. What a great show that was. Hope you were there. I was there with my family. We had a blast. Hope you did too. Sticks and Renegade here on Lincoln's Classic Rock. 92.9 The Eagle. It's the 9 and 5 nonstop hour of Classic Rock. Here's Rat.

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0: 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The Eagle, Dirty Deeds Done Dirt Cheap from AC/DC, and also ZZ Top, Give Me All Your Lovin'. Times Like These from Foo Fighters in there, too. It's Joe here saying congratulations to the Husker women's softball team. They are playing in the College World Series once again this year. They're in Oklahoma City, and they're in action tonight. Game time is 8:30. TV coverage on ESPN2. Go Big Red. Good luck to the Husker softball team and the College World Series from OKC. Steve Miller Band and Ozzy Osbourne coming up.
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0: A Lincoln forecast for tonight, calling for a low of about 65 and a 60% chance of rain tonight overnight. That'll continue tomorrow. 60% chance of rain, maybe thunderstorms tomorrow afternoon, and Friday's high should be around 78 degrees. There's your forecast. 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

0: 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Stairway to Seven coming up in just a sec. Hang on for that. Three in a row from Led Zeppelin, another block of Zeppelin to kick off your nighttime rocking and rolling here with us here on Lincoln's Classic Rock 92.9 The Eagle on National Hamburger Day. It's National Hamburger Day with specials across the country at various hamburger places, so enjoy that. It's also Give to Lincoln Day, the 15th annual Give to Lincoln Day. 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Today is the day to do so. Hang on, Zeppelin and that block coming up next.
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